0: County with regard to troopers, that are gonna be 10-2 for right now.
1: Call it Peter up at St. Louis.
2: Marion County, go ahead.
1: Our deputy 639 in Bussey, he's 10-2. I see that your troopers are pretty close. They can disregard if they'd like. He has one detained at this time.
2: If I'll advise them, they're probably going to continue since they're pretty close.
1: Yeah, 10-4. Thanks for your help.
2: Anytime.

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0: Can you advise, is that Edward, Eddie? I have three Edwards in the state of Iowa, one from Marshalltown, one from Van Meter, and one from Muscatine.
1: It's going to be none of those.

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1: I just took a call from my East Campground host about some 37 activity at Roberts Creek here around my shop. I'm going to be headed out there checking out.
0: Copy, thanks.

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0: Do you state Roberts Creek?
1: 10-4, East Campground.
0: 10-4, I'm 23 in that area.
1: Simple, I don't get much information, just a single car guy, Clark was out walking, looking around at things.
0: Sure.
2: SR30, I'll put down it also.
1: County 5, what was case number?
2: 26. 012-606-26-012-606.
1: 10-4, 10-8, Lambert, sounds like.
2: Sorry, thanks. I'm 23 from Marion County, 23.
1: Good.
2: Can you advise, is it the north loop or the south loop of the east campground?
1: North.
2: Thank you.

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0: 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I sent you a mock message referencing.
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0: 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Looks like it's 2024 Subaru. It expired 2017 or 2026, possibly, to Eli Samuel Harris out of Salem, Oregon.
1: Run the mail.
0: Copy, stand by. I'll see if I can get him by name, date of birth, out of Oregon.

0: 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It looks like Eli is 1074 valid. 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Date of birth 2003.
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1: John.
2: The 400 block, Highway 5, 28, Paul Robert Tom 162, PRT 162, Driver.
1: 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San Elizabeth Duffy of Pella.
2: That works.

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1: Elizabeth, is 1074 valid Class C, no endorsements, restrictions, V corrective lenses, that's Tele, date of birth 1976.
0: That works.

0: 10-4. And I was just going to advise that there should be one Echo up there for Mr. Goline.
1: Silver, I'll get it taken care of.
2: 10-4, thanks.

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1: Good.
0: 163 westbound, overpass mile marker 42. The 28 will be a personalized plate out of Iowa. Sam Tom William Ida Norris Sam. Again, Sam Tom William Ida Norris Sam. Should connect to a black Volvo.

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0: 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Again, 041 Adam Adam 6433. Should come back to Stephen.
1: Area 27 on Stephen Swope comes back 1074 valid Class C. No notice restrictions. Out of Adult day of birth 1978.
0: 10-4, thank you.

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1: Good.
0: Can you create me a call for service here at Roberts Creek West? I was just out with a UTV in the back of the campground. Advise them that they're not allowed in the park. The male has been drinking. I advised him to leave it parked if he's had too much to drink. So advised that he's from Monroe and that he was fine to drive. So I guess we'll see what decision he makes here later on.
1: Copy. Would you like me to leave it on?

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1: Negative. Just wanted that log in case he does decide to leave later and is under the influence.
0: Copy.

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1: Hey, 27 on Olivia. 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Class C, restriction B boy, out of Blakesburg. 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

0: 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Pleasantville Fire, you're needed in the 600 block of North State Street. 600 block of North State Street for a residential structure fire. Pleasantville Fire. Pleasantville Fire, you're needed at 600 block of North State Street. 600 block of North State Street for a residential structure fire. Unknown occupants. Our 1017 is at 613 North State Street, but it's across the street. 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
1: 233, go ahead.
2: 233, you'll be on scene. Ties up to follow.
1: 233, I got you on scene. I couldn't make out your rest of your traffic.
2: I'll advise in a second.
1: 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Fire attack one.

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1: Go ahead.
0: It's gonna just be a brush fire in the backyard. There's a guy back here with a hose. Nothing is on fire other than just sticks and stuff he's burning.
1: Yeah, 10-4, we have 233 on scene as well.
2: They're blowing towards the residential.
1: Just confirming, blowing towards residence, correct?
2: Correct.
1: Copy.
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1: Before I change on the call for service, I can send a message out on I am responding.

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0: What trucks do you need?
1: Bring 211. 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
0: You want the 211 or you want the grass trucks?
1: 211. We won't get the grass trucks back here.
0: Copy.
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0: Not for her, so call at Pine Knolls Country Club, 1202 South Attica Road. 1017 is a manager there. Advised that one of her employees saw a van that had Whisperer written on the back of it with an AC unit hanging out of it. Looks like someone's possibly living in it, sitting near the golf carts. When the 1017's employee drove up to it, it drove off. The manager is worried that they're possibly camping out there and plugging into power. It was last seen at 2101 leaving Pine Knolls. No plate information. Would just like some extra patrol in the area to see if it comes back tonight.
1: 116th Drive. I'll go out there and be 1060 for a little bit.
0: Tower.
2: One closer.
0: Tower. 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
0: You can timestamp the fire. Is it extinguished?
1: Several.
2: Zero 012. Again, that's Paul Adam George, 012. Connect to a gray Lincoln.
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0: Eddie, 27 on the RO, Breck.
1: Hey, 27 on Breck. Dow comes back. 1074 valid. Class C. Person Lincoln. No restriction. I don't know, according to the date of birth, 2006.
0: 10-4, thank you.
2: Good.
3: 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Spoke to the 1017. Just advised that I'll do some extra patrol throughout the night.

0: Nice.
1: Took a call at 201 Edward Street in Buffy. 201 Edward Street in Buffy. Reporting party advised that there is a male by the name of Jake walking around town screaming. I believe he's very intoxicated.
0: Nice. All right, well, be in route.
2: Fine.
1: 10-4, I'll show you both in route.

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0: By chance, what reserve is riding with you so I can attach him?
2: That's R 11.

0: My reporting party now called and advised that Jake is at his house. My reporting party advised that he went inside and decided to grab a 1032 to tell Jake to leave. I'm trying to get him to put it down now.
1: And for his advice, Jake is now at his house, or Jake went to his actual house?
2: Jake went to the 201 Edwards Street. 201 Edwards.
1: 10-4.

0: Sure. 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Sounds like there's probably 11 people outside of his residence as well. I'm sure why they're out there, but he's yelling in the midst of them.
1: Gentlemen.

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0: from 23. You guys gonna be good down there in Bussy, or you want me to head that way?
1: If you're not 10-6 and want to head that way, that might be all right.
0: 10-4, I'll be in room.
2: County direct, just for you guys, the 43. I did get the RP to put the gun back in the gun safe and put it away. He advised that Jake Reed's in the alleyway just screaming to himself. I told the 1017 to just ignore him for now and to have everyone that's outside kind of ignore him so that we didn't continue to have the issue. So it doesn't sound like Jake is intentionally doing anything to anyone else. He's just yelling at himself.
1: 10-4, are the people belong to the Edwards Street address or not with Jake, correct?
2: 10-4, that's my understanding. I believe they were having a gathering there, and Jake's just out and about.

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0: Oh, Walter, just for your 43, had an accidental 911 at 914 Union Street. That was a hang-up, but then I called back. They advised it was accidental labor. 10-2. Again, just for your 43.
1: 10-4.
2: I'll send it to 100.
0: 10-4.

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1: Ten 74 expression 9 is 26 on a blue Buick with Sabre to a Monica Jacobs to University Park.
2: 10-4.
3: Good.
4: 80, I'm going to go to that president. You just continue to do what you're doing. I'll let you know if I need you.
3: Oh, hang out in that area just to be safe.

0: Knoxville Car, seeing 911 at the rec center, 800 South Park Lane Drive. 1017 advised that there are a bunch of kids that are driving erratically in the parking lot, almost hitting each other. They keep going around the block. Unknown description of vehicles at this time.
1: 112, sir.
2: 116, sir. I tell the 10A for my stop with a warning. 76.
0: 10-4, it sounds like maybe there was somebody screaming and crying, possibly a female. That's all the further we have.
2: 10-4.

0: of a clothing description for Jake?
1: Negative. I asked him. He didn't have one. He said he thought Jake was possibly shirtless and then a pair of shorts. He said he wasn't for sure.
0: 10-4.

0: negative. My reporting party was at the tennis courts and said that he could not see through the black mesh what the vehicles looked like. He thought there was maybe three.
1: General.

0: This vehicle I'm getting out with right now turned its lights on right when I turned its lights off right when I turned in. I'm gonna just go speak with them.
1: Copy.
2: Ten Cross Street out there.

0: 116, are you 10-2?
1: 10-4, spoke to a couple of juveniles that were over in the area. They said it was a group of female juveniles. They're all just messing around. Everything's 10-2.
2: Got 8, show me 10.
0: Have a...

0: Attention, Knoxville Rescue. 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You're needed at Domino's, 711 West Pleasant Street. 711 West Pleasant Street for a 20-year-old female having a seizure. She is alert at this time. Attention, Knoxville Rescue. Knoxville City Rescue. You're needed at Domino's, 711 West Pleasant Street. 711 West Pleasant Street for a 20-year-old female that's having a seizure. I don't know if she has a history of this or not. If you're a traffic stop, I apologize.
1: I was at Howard and Carl with Queen Lincoln Mary 003, QLM 003. You can just call it Purple Line. I'm in route to Domino's.
0: And what was your location?
1: Howard and Carl Street.
2: Herring County, 937.
0: 937, go ahead.
2: We're out.
1: I don't know.

0: I apologize. You had traffic and I was on 911. What was it?
1: I'll be out with 5.
0: 10-4.

0: Control.
1: Go ahead.
0: Subject is still partially seizing. She's able to give us a thumbs up and is understanding what we're saying, but isn't able to talk or stop shaking.
2: Good candidate.
3: Officers on scene are advising that she's still partially seizing. She's not able to talk, but she's able to give him a thumbs up.
2: Joe's on scene.
3: Ted's on scene.

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1: Go ahead.
0: Taking a 911 at 609 North State Street, 609 North State Street. 16-year-old female Matisse was just attempting to stab herself, cut herself in the neck with a knife. The knife is taken from her now. Another sibling got it from her. She did run off. She says that she knows where the pills are. She also punched the other sibling, unknown on rescue at this time. Stay by.
1: Down more.

0: possible stab wound in her leg. Unknown direction of travel. I know she likes to go to the park, the pond near the park.
1: Ten four. I'll be out of her house. She's standing in the driveway.
0: 10-4, you advise she's out in the driveway?
1: Yeah, 10-4.
0: I'll show you out. Just advise if we need a page out rescue.
1: 10-4.

0: 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I made contact with her. She doesn't have any weapons. And she's saying she has no wounds, but she doesn't want to talk to me.
1: Ten four.

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0: 10-4.
2: Connie, can you just get rescue en route? I think she's just, can I just take some pills?
0: Can you advise what kind of pills?
2: I don't know what they are. We're trying to get the bottle from her.

Pleasantville Rescue. Pleasantville Rescue, you're needed at 609 North State Street. 609 North State Street for a 16-year-old female. Just took a bunch of pills. I do have an officer on scene. Unknown what medication she took. Can we please move to Fire Attack 2? Fire Attack 2. Time out of page 2148.

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1: Go ahead.
0: 35480. 35482. County 23 hours, director of the county cars traffic will be tonight.
1: 10 point.
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0: Log, Miranda, but he was yelling over me the whole time.
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2: County emails, case number.
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0: 26-012618.
1: Is that the residence now? 27-5, I can't make out your traffic. Can you repeat? You're going to be where?
0: I'll be inside the residence now.
1: Several.
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2: 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Ida Charles William 134.

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1: Ten four, can you run a 27 on Monica?
2: Yeah.
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3: Ten four, I'll show you route. 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Fire Tech 2. Sounds like she took just a bunch of antibiotics. They're going to be inside of the residence now. I do have a positive officer on scene.
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0: 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QAV 602.
1: Thursday 28 comes back to Bullet Black 2005 Chevy Colorado, expiration 227, registered to an Foreign Dottie and a KC Pool Dottie, 1014 West 2nd Street.
0: Yeah, boy.

0: I'm fine.
1: Go ahead.
0: You want to just try asking about the deal from earlier? I'm sure I know the answer, but at least try to talk to him before charging.
1: Can you 10-9?
0: Try to talk to him about that deal from earlier. Like, if it was his or where he got it, I'm sure I know the answer, but just try to talk to him before the charges.
1: County. Also, just be advised, he's talked about how he wants rescue or 911 services, but anytime I ask him, all he needs is help.
2: Nine, I'm sorry. All the yelling in the background made that kind of hard to understand.
1: I was just advising that he's said that I need to pull over for 911 services, but I asked him what he needs, and every time I ask him that, he refuses to tell me and just yells profanities at me.
2: Never.
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0: I'm taking a call. Whitebreast Campground, spot 95. Whitebreast Campground, spot 95. Apparently there's a 1037 male walking around there screaming bloody murder and trying to get 124 from random people.
2: Nine, you're going to be 10-2. Small, head out to Whitebreast.

0: 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I just need jailers out there probably.
1: That works. And I'll swing by there first.

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0: 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Apparently, there's another male now that's walking around with him as well. They're screaming. 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
1: Don't

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0: Kenny Garcia, 911 at White Breast, 971 Highway S71, Camp 3, number 3 for 1016, possibly physical. Getting further.
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1: 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Everybody's on Tigers 10-2.
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3: See my 911. Sounds like the female slaps the male at lot number 3, and the male is chasing after her. The child is trying to get in the middle of it.

0: Marion County, U.S. Army Corps 7744 is in White Breast Campground.
1: I don't have a deputy able to break away quite yet. We have something else going on at number 94 as well.
2: County 30.
1: Go ahead.
2: I'm route to Camp Lot 3.
1: Because we're all straight in route. We have no idea if there's any 32s yet. I'll put you.
2: Okay, well, Park Ranger is out at Lot 94. I think if you're 10-2 there now.
1: Tamar, thanks.

0: 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UTL, any activity so far?
1: Temporal Street, UTL at three. Sounds like they went into the camper. Our RP is going to be at camper one.

0: 27-5, go ahead with your traffic.
1: I was just advising that she's in the ambulance, getting ready to be transferred. I'm inside talking to the mother right now.
0: Tavar, just 0438, took a report of a DPQ at 609 East Jasper Street. 1017 lives at apartment 9. People playing loud music and stomping above her.
1: I'm direct. I'll be in route when I can.
0: Tavar.
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1: What county?
0: The reserves on the track are advising that they're going to be just east of the ticket office is where they're at with the individuals. Just east of the ticket office.
2: East of the ticket office. Thank you.
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2: Glucose 60, copy. Is he able to take any other sugar?
4: They've got him a brownie that they're giving him now. No change.
2: Copy. We're pulling into the main parking lot.
4: Copy. Pull around to the east side of the ticket office. Unless you're coming up to the main gate, they're going to open the main gate for you.
2: Too late, I'm afraid. We'll go up from behind the ticket office.
4: Down for you. We're just to the east. If you take a right where you're at, come around that south side of the ticket office, we'll just be right here.
2: County 937, show us on scene.
0: Yes, we're on scene. I was trying to let you know, reserves have the main entrance open up for you. For you guys to be able to get through.

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1: 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I'll post online.
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0: 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To Stephen Langstrat of Knoxville.
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0: 5 from 9. Alright, put your cuffs on your desk for you.
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0: 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I attempted to call you, but our great phone service wasn't having it.
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0: 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QNP, 396.
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0: comes back 1074 excursion 427 on a gray Chevy Malibu to a Todd Gale of Knoxville. 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

0: control that looks like Ronald Lewis is showing to 99 out of Lucas County, but it's going to be a pickup as Sheraton, Iowa only. Fever, 1981, for a failure to appear, OWI, first. Other than that, he's barred, times five, out of Knoxville.
1: 10-4.
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0: already covered.
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0: 163 westbound. I'll be just past mile marker 42. The 28 should be Adam George Frank 511. Again, Adam George Frank 511. Should come back to a gray Ram pickup truck.
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0: Pepper, I took a call at 108 North Sunset Drive, 108 North Sunset Drive. 1017 advised that there's a male juvenile that's going house to house, knocking on windows and doors, wearing all black. Last seen about 2 to 3 minutes ago. Unknown direction of travel.
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0: Hello from Randy, 27 out of Nebraska. You ready?
1: Good.
0: Henry 12089828. Again, it's Henry 12089828. 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
1: So I'll be out with the Minnesota plate, Robert Boy Mary 543, RBM 543. I drove by them. It appears male and female are arguing. I'm by Country and Suites.
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0: 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Hey, 27 on Thomas Millie, comes back 1024, valid. 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
1: 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Repeating V Victor 472-252-305-113.

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0: 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Everything's 10-2. They just left a wedding, and one of the rear seat passengers felt ill, and it was a little bit stressful. Not really a verbal argument at all.
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0: Comes back. 1074, expiration 10 to 2026 on a white 2017 Porsche to a Sarah Shepherd out of West Des Moines.

0: There it comes back. 10 24 Valley Coffee Charles, no endorsements, restrictions, be corrected on this. Airbus 1993 out of Johnston. Looks like she's the defendant in one active NCO with a female protected party. Negative does not seem like it's a juvenile.
1: Hello from 8027.

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0: 163 westbound, only live mile marker 42, stand by 28.

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1: 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I think it's a Hyundai.
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0: 592 Adam Henry 2134, repeating 592 AH 2134.
1: Number 327, gets back to Alexis Dirksen, GDN 1074, valid, Class C, no North jurisdictions, out of New Hampton, date of birth 1996.
0: Careful.

0: Hi, Juan.
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0: Michelle found it. U.S. Sailor, somewhere in this area, something we got an alarm, business alarm of some sort.
1: Silver.
0: From Murphy's.

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4: 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We'll hang around the area.

0: 5 1 12 1 16. I'm currently on the phone with Murphy. They're checking the cameras and trying to reset the alarm. I'll keep you posted.
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0: I'll be on the off ramp of 163 eastbound, mile marker 44. 28 will be Paul Edward Charles 821. Again, Paul Edward Charles 821.
1: 10-4.

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0: Thank you.

0: Dr. Carson, Spear 43. They said that nothing 1037 looked to be happening around the time that the alarms went off.
1: Tippecanoe County, everything's been through here.
0: Don't worry.

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1: Hey, 27 on Mia, Veraz, comes back, 1074, valid, Class C, restriction B-boy, out of Marshtown, date of birth, 2002.
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0: Seven seven three AY 9157.
1: From the back, 1074 Valley's Clock, HRL's no endorsements, restrictions, SAM, and Y intermediate license is showing on file. To a Talon Kramer out of Bloomfield Airport, 2010.
0: 10-4.

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0: 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I'll get you first.
1: Seven.
0: I believe it's Illinois. George Boy 23161. George Boy 23161, Illinois.
1: Come to back, 1074, extension 3 of 2027. On a grade 2020 Lexus sedan to a Keem Cerados.

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1: Yeah, the 42 eastbound, 28, believe it'll be through Illinois, it's a rear rental. Frank Paul, 154-499. Frank Paul, 154-499, Illinois.
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0: Head for. Go for it.
1: The second one's going to be 340, Adam Edward, 8375. The third one's going to be 227, Adam David, 4169. And the last one will be 121, Adam Charles, 3797.
0: Your first one is coming back. 1074 TRL, Classy, no endorsements, restrictions, J. John, I. Ida, J. John, and a temporary restricted license. Looks like he has one withdrawn effect. To an Oscar Lavea Sandoval out of Atoma, your birth 1990. Your second one is coming back. 1074 Valid, to a Nathan Finley, showing your birth in 1992. Your third one is coming back, 1074, non-driver ID, to an Anthony Stinley out of Atoma, your birth 1988. And your fourth one is coming back, 1074, valid, to a Maya Bissum, your birth 2001 out of Knoxville.
1: 2-4.

0: Go ahead.
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1: Looking in there. Looks like he's showing so we'd be barred, I believe, is what I'm reading, until 4 of 2027. Shows habitual offender. Looks like that one in effect. 4 of 2024.
2: Ten four. That's what I saw. Can you just post his 27 a month, please?
1: Ten four. I can get that posted.

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0: County 9, are you 10-2?
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0: 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Reporting party advised that the alarm is going off again.
1: 116th Drive. Charles County, can you try to get a hold of them again and have them check the cameras?

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1: Since we're still waiting on hold to get connected with someone.
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0: 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Alarm's still going off. 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
1: 10-4. I'm still on hold, so.
0: 10-4. VU, get through, just advise that the alarm's turned off. 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
0: Hi.
1: County,
0: what else? 169, finally was able to get through to the alarm company. They advised there's a bad sensor. It was not a break-in, and that the alarm will probably keep going off because of the sensor, but they got it shut off for now.
1: 10-4.

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0: Show me at South Clark, KC's 28 will be Paul Edward Young, 410 again. Paul Edward Young, 410.
1: Ten for you.

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1: Seeing 27 on Patrick Wilson, comes back to 1074 valid, Class C, no restrictions, out of Oskaloosa, date of birth, 1993.
0: 10-4, thank you.

Vincent, Knox Rescue. Knoxville City Rescue, you're needed on 409 North 1st Street, 409 North 1st Street, for a 66-year-old male who hit his medical pendant alarm and advised that he's having extreme knee pain. Attention, Knoxville Rescue. Knoxville City Rescue, you're needed at 409 North 1st Street, 409 North 1st Street, for a 66-year-old male who hit his medical pendant alarm, advising that he's having extreme knee pain. So on page 648.

0: Knoxville officers taking a 911 at 201 West Main Street, apartment number 3. 201 West Main Street, apartment number 3. He's advising that his ex-girlfriend is there destroying his apartment out of her mind. It's going to be Samantha Iddings.
1: 104 is direct. En route.
2: 111 direct. En route. I'm pretty close.
0: 10-4, RP advised that he left because she was acting crazy and he couldn't get her talked down. I believe the RP is going to be Randy Ball. Repeating with you, we're going to be Samantha Iddings. He advised that there's an NCO between the two of them.

0: I believe Randy's going to be the defendant. I believe it's going to be in Mahaska County.
1: Yeah. County 111-23, can you call Mahaska and confirm on that?
0: Ten four.

Knoxville officer is reporting pretty violent. The female does have knives accessible to her inside of the apartment. I also spoke to Haskell County, and they advised that the NCO is still in effect between the both of them. Randy's the defendant.

0: Go ahead.
1: We're going to be around Knoxville Hospital, 1-3-7-0.
0: Trevor.

0: County 111, things were kind of loud. Can you turn 9, what the NCO says through Mahaska?
1: Right.
2: The final order has not been served yet, so we don't have it.
0: Do they have a temporary one?
2: 10-4. I'm waiting for them to fax what they have over, but they haven't faxed it yet.
0: 10-4.

0: 37.
1: Right.
0: You're right, Knoxville has a home.

0: Or is that a...
1: 10-2.

0: 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Traffic.
1: So
0: I'm near Perry Drive and S-45, 28th through Iowa, Robert Edward, Iowa, Tom Edward Robert, repeating, R-E-I-T-E-R.

0: Oh, yeah, it comes back. 1074 expiration, 9/2026. 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
1: Edwin is showing 1074 valid class C, no endorsements, restrictions, be correct. Evans is out of Ankeny, year birth 1988.
0: Of course, thank you.

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1: Right.
0: Just had a 61. Tell us about a possible 1016. We'll be out with it shortly.

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0: Queen Robert Adam, 222, QRA 222. We're going to be out by the Melcher Dallas Museum.

0: 1-11. We're 10-8 from the call. 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
2: Negative. I have one, but it's not the permanent one.
1: 10-4. Randy had a copy in his apartment today. Right over, but said they were supposed to have a hearing on the 15th, and he said he didn't go to that one. Well, we document what happened today and present it to the county attorney's office and see if criminal charges need to be filed on either party.
2: 10-4, that sounds like what Mahaska County said when they called over. They advised that the hearing was on the 15th, and that's when the final order was put into place. The 15th or the 18th, I couldn't remember. And that it hasn't been served yet.
1: Come on.
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0: 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Your birth 1976. He does have an active NCO with multiple parties. Your second one showing Elizabeth. 1074 valid out of Newton. Your birth 1988. She is not part of the NCO.
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0: 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Edit it to mock. 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
1: 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I'll be at ground.

0: They report of three dogs running around the house of 1633 165th Avenue. 1017 advised that he got a call from his mom who's at the residence while he's in North Carolina and is wondering whose dogs they were.
1: Check it out.
0: Different.

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0: Yani Bitcoin sene bir konu.
1: 10-4. I have another vehicle unlocked in Melcher, but he's at McDonald's in Knoxville at this time, headed that way.
0: And four, I'll head that way.
2: In their living room.
0: Yeah.

0: 72, fellas.
1: Yeah, yeah.
0: 72, the RP called back and advised that the music just abruptly quit. She said it's been a recurring problem. She did talk with the property manager for that apartment, and they advised her to call us just for your 43. You don't hear music when you get there.
1: Okay.

0: Well, 72.
1: 72, go ahead.
0: Ellie, we're on the plate. Queen Union Edward 996 QUE 996. RO's first name Timothy. I talked to him. He was out in the driveway cleaning, detailing his car, had a Bluetooth speaker. I notified him of the complaint. Try to keep it down when he can. And he showed me 10.
1: Copy, 72, 10.

Knoxville Rescue, Knoxville Rescue, you're needed at 1017 West Marion Street, 1017 West Marion Street for a 68-year-old female, responsible and unresponsive and not breathing.

0: 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Timeout 1037.
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0: 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And 937, can you move to fire attack one, please? Okay. 300 Australian route.

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Just be advised. 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She is not responding. 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
1: Do I need to make a call? Have somebody head that way?
0: 104. Yeah, MEI started.

0: That'll be 10A from there. I did observe the three dogs. They all appear to be from the same litter. They're probably just a few months old. I'm not sure what kind of breed they are. No collars. Your 1017 is going to try to find someone to go out there and pick them up. They'll let us know when they're on the way to the Humane Society with them. They've already asked around the neighbors, and I believe put them on Facebook, and nobody knows whose they are, so I think they might have possibly been dumped.
1: Copy, thanks.
2: Got it from Tony. We'll be 10-8 back and route to Melcher.
1: Can you
2: 10-9
1: that traffic?
2: We are 10-8 back and route to Melcher.
1: Copy, thanks.
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1: Go ahead.
0: In-house, there should be homeowners with the first initials of A, V as in Victor, and O as in Ocean, if you can attach both.
1: 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I will see what I can find.

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0: call William Adam 329, PWA 329.
1: One oh four, I have both those attached. Do you want it read back?
0: Negative. Do you have the RO or ROs attached?
1: 10-4, those are the two that I had attached.
0: 10-4, thank you.

0: a request for a deputy to head to the Helen Golf Course. There's a juvenile boy that's out in the field collecting golf balls. Last time he was hitting them with a baseball bat. Today he's just collecting them so far. Would like somebody to talk to him.
1: Sixteen, there.

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Knoxville Rescue, Knoxville Rescue, you're needed at Care Initiatives, 1904 West Howard Street, 1904 West Howard, for a 79-year-old male with rectal bleeding. Timeout 1107.

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0: Were you the first one in the residence?
1: Devil.
0: Did she have her oxygen mask on?
1: Negative.
0: 10-4, thank you.
1: Down from 20, 23, 28
2: when you're
1: ready. Good. Queen Lincoln Charles 670, repeating QLC 670.
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0: 937 transporting to private residence in Knoxville, Terminal 0.
1: Copy.

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1: So,
0: guys, we're 20. The 10-8 vehicle unlocked.

0: Okay, I'm going to forfeit.
1: Go ahead.
0: When was the last rescue call with this address? MEI is on city.

0: It looks like on the 22nd of April, but that was just, she was returning and they just need a lifting assistance. And then, looks like a March 10th.
1: Was it a lift assistance on the 10th as well?
0: Negative. It was a loud pop in her leg.
1: Thank you.
0: Tubby, it looks like possibly she had a broken hip at that time when she was brought home, and then most likely they returned her back to the hospital.

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1: Good.
0: Families requesting Garden Chapel Funeral Home in Pella respond. And if you get a hold of them, if you can tell them to bring as much lift assistance as possible.
1: Chubby.

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1: Go ahead.
0: Garden Chapel will be there shortly.
1: Thank you.
0: Go ahead.
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0: Regarding the male, first name closed in ocean, there should be a in-house log. I think it was maybe 3 to 4 years ago. We went 95 with him. Would you be able to give me that date?

0: County Cars, 1262 Iowa Street, 1262 Iowa Street, a male with a seizure. Have a young female at home with him. We're transferring over to Pella for rescue.
1: Okay,
0: copy.

Pella Ambulance, you are needed 1262 Iowa Street. 1262 Iowa Street for a male having a seizure. 1137 KAM 26.

0: Capella Ambulance, you are needed. 1262 Iowa Street, 1262 Iowa Street, for a male having a seizure. Transferred from Marion County, 1138 KAM 266.
1: Arrest records appears August 5th, 2022.
2: 10-4, thank you.

9:15, go ahead. 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The 20-year-old male, he is conscious. I can hear him talking in the background. 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
1: What?
0: 0936, clear of Knoxville Hospital, back in service.
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1: Go ahead.
2: We're doing a net welfare check. I went to yesterday at 201 North Park Lane. What was the female's name I was checking on?
1: Letitia.
2: 10-4, and was called in by female first name, V is in Victor, correct?
1: 10-4, that is correct.
0: County 16.
1: Go ahead.
0: Zombie 10-8, dispositions on lock. If you could email Pleasantville PD that information so they can handle extra patrol, obviously, but.
1: 10-4, we'll do.

0: County cars referencing those dogs on 165th Avenue. They are now at the Humane Society and need someone to check them in.
1: Careful. 16 to 20.
2: I can head that way if you want. Nah, that's up to you if you haven't done that yet. Be good for you to see process, I suppose.
3: Yeah, I'll take it. Yeah, show me in route.
0: 10-4, show you in route.
4: Apple Plaza, at the Westbury exit. I have an officer out there on a theft call, not responding to radio checks or cell phones.
0: Door.

0: Don't see your county on R5, call 50 from West Elm. You're going to cancel the West Liberty office there. My deputy responded.
1: Harlem 59-4.

0: How you going before? Could you have the fire department respond with a two-man rig with assistance?
1: Okay.

0: 1017 West Marion, 1017 West Marion. Officers on scene are just requesting a two-man rig for lift assist. Knoxville Rescue. Knoxville Rescue, 1017 West Marion. Knoxville officers are requesting a two-man crew for lift assist. Timeout 1213.
1: County, so 937 and engine 313 in route to assist.
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0: The 10-8 got the dog signed in. Just raid 43. They only had the quarantine kennel open.
1: You advise one kennel.
0: Simple.
1: Oh.

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1: All right, William Tom, 722.
0: Go ahead, what's the second?

0: have the 86. There's a Union John 794 showing a blue Cadillac DeVille. Is that said correctly?
1: Union John 094. Union John 094.

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1: Diana is 1074 Valley Class C, no endorsement restriction, corrective lenses out of Knoxville, date of birth 2005, history of an accident and speed in the last 12.
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0: I called Madison, and then I called Protective Party, Jaden. I got his voicemail and left a voicemail to see when a good time to do this one-time visit would be.
1: Copy.

LA Ambulance, you are needed 608 East 2nd Street, apartment 121, Pella Manor, apartment 121, for medical alarm for a 94-year-old female who fell. Hater head, she is conscious, alert, breathing, 1338 KAM 266. Pella Ambulance, you are needed 608 East 2nd Street, apartment 121. Pella Manor, apartment 1214, 94-year-old female who has fallen, hit her head, she's conscious, alert, breathing, medical alarm alert, 1338, KAM 266.

0: Knoxville officers. Had somebody call your 905 East Main, 905 East Main stated that they heard a female child screaming and crying and then an adult male yelling at her. 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Female did not want to give her name.
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0: County 111. I'm 1060 905 West Main. I'll try this number now if you think they're related.
1: The one that I posted on the mock is for the Samantha Gray issue.
0: Tenfort. And that's not related to this West Main call.
1: Negative, I don't believe so.
0: 10-4. I'll just be out at 905 then.
1: Don't.

0: 11.
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0: I spoke with the occupants there. 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I'll return this PBX now.
1: Copy.

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0: I spoke with Rhonda. I'll put something on lock in a few minutes. I'm going to stop out at BP to follow up.

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0: Business Highway 5, Highway 5, 28th through Iowa, Queen Lincoln 519, Queen Lincoln 519.
1: Knoxville 5, 1074, expiration 2/20/27 on a gray 2018 Ford Taurus, registered to Austin or Caitlin Reeks of Lawler. You're in at 10-9. There's a lot of background noise.
0: You can disregard.
1: Pepper.
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0: mechanic be Gen 8. They're working on repairs, so they'll get it out of here as soon as they can.
1: Seven.

0: Yeah, a complaint.
1: Go ahead.
0: Yeah, that the commuter lot by 592 is a Y, or are they in the parking lot?

I'm going to be 10-8. Bag looks like it's been here for a while. Move it off to the side in case anyone comes to pick it up.

0: County Cars have a request for return PBX. My caller lives in Harvey, and apparently her father came to her house and was screaming and yelling at her, and she's very upset, has no idea why. She wants to talk to somebody about him.
1: Direct. Can you post a number to Mark?
0: You betcha.

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For 68-year-old male having catheter pain.

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0: Turn that PBX, inform the caller that if the father shows back up, call us, otherwise stop contact with him. Be 10-8.
1: Sir.

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1: 72, go ahead.
0: Queen, Queen, Zebra, 821. Again, Queen, Queen, Zebra, 821. Should be on a silver Jeep.
1: So, silver Jeep Cherokee belongs to a Patricia Snook.
0: Yeah, we're 2729, please.

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1: 10-4, it's got a flat tire, it's unoccupied, I'll post the lock.

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1: Five.
0: David Charles Robert, 605, DCR, 605.
1: That comes back 1074, expiration 11-2026 on a blue 2009 Ford Flex registered to Heather McKay of Knoxville. Heather is showing 1074 valid. Your birth 84.
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1: You fix that. OLN's bringing up a Nicole Riley, but not any valid DL info.

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Again, she is not showing any valid DL info. No, stand by. Okay. She is 1074 valid with an NCO, female protected party. She has multiple aliases, plus it's showing she is currently on probation.

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0: Mary Robert X-ray 515. Mary Robert X-ray 515.
1: Nissan Maxima, expiring 2/27 to an Elizabeth Hoke Capella.
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0: 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Lincoln Town, Charles, 372.
1: Toyota Venza, expiring 027 to a Ronald Spolstra.
0: Traffic stop with that vehicle. The boss lineman, Wig.
1: 10-4.
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0: 1072, as if Florida showing 1074 valid Class A Adams. No endorsements, restrictions, boy, King, Mary. Date of birth 9 of 87.
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0: 86 Lola Spoolstrauss 1074 valid Quessy Charles no endorsements restrictions B boy date of birth 7/41 out of Pella no violations.
1: Got it. She had hit the line, but it's the page again.
0: 7/14/8. 72. Did you advise you were 10/8 or did you need something else to run?

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0: 88. Blaine Schaller, showing 1074 valid. Classy Charles, no endorsements. Restrictions, B-Boy, date of birth, 409 out of Pella. Violation from an accident in the last 12. Riot Van Bark, showing 1074 valid. Classy Charles, no endorsements. Restrictions, Y Young, date of birth, 1/09 out of Pella.
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0: Good.
1: A sus or subject from the NCO violation is in the lobby.
0: Got it. She'll be there shortly.

0: Yeah.
1: ADA, go ahead.
0: 2078, citation to driver, citation to passenger, two warnings. Turn around the PD.
1: 10 for 10.

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0: Cedar Rapids State from Wapello County on I-65 R5, call 51, Cedar Rapids State. Go ahead for Cedar Rapids State. If there is any troopers in the area, I have a brown Buick 2005 that was stolen from the BP gas station in Agency.
1: Do we have a direction of travel or a license plate?
0: Negative. My caller did not see which way they had traveled, nor did they use a license plate.
1: 10-4.

Du har tre avfallskost i Waffle. Go ahead for Waffle, Penny. Okay, model for the vehicle or any information on the party who stole the vehicle, as well as the time delay.

0: is no information on the party who stole the vehicle, but it is a brown Buick 2005.
1: 10-4. We were just wondering if there's a model with it. What's the time delay for it?

0: Is there some request for a welfare check? 1007 Kermit Drive, Apartment 7. 1007 Kermit Drive, Apartment 7. 1017 advised that she hasn't talked to her mom in a few weeks, and her sister hasn't talked to her in 3 days. And when they did talk, it wasn't making any sense. Possibly drunk, but her mom does have a history of 1-2-4 drinking and being suicidal. But no suicidal statements were made directly this time.
1: Oh, 111 direct.

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0: 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What's the name of the person that I'm checking on? And any known associated vehicles?
1: Her name's going to be Amanda. 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
0: Ten four.

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0: 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I got a couple of 28s for you.
1: Good.
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One comes back 1070 for expiration August of 2026 on a teal 2012 Honda Accord to Brandon Anderson out of Indianola. Second one comes back on a blue 1998 Buick LeSabre 1070 for expiration September 2026 to Isaiah Fermaro of Bondurant.

0: Either one of those happen to be attached to any other Quiz Closer service?
1: Stand by, I'll do some digging.
0: Ten four, thanks.
1: The blue Buick LeSabre out of Bondurant is...

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1: Good.
0: She'll be out with 6323, Cliffs.
1: Heavy.
2: Yes, sir. 27, I'm 10-2. You can just hang out there at my truck. I'll be out there with these boys shortly.
0: 10-4.

0: Next officers have been complete 911 311 West Reno 311 West Reno Street. I can hear people talking in the background, but I can't make out anything.
1: 10-4.

0: County, was that incomplete? 911 from a cell phone. I believe that address you gave was a cell tower there.
1: Can be a 911 only phone. We're trying to get the long line on it.
0: Never.
2: I'm getting something that's popping on my map from the Latin Long that's showing behind 105 Park Lane Drive.

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1: So far. 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
0: Yeah, well.

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1: Yeah, we're...

0: County of Sark 27.
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0: I've got 327 is my name and date of birth when you're ready.
1: You can go ahead with all three.
0: 10-4, the first one's out of Oklahoma. Liam, Lincoln, Ida, Adam, Mary, Jackson, common spelling, 8-4-11. Second is Kyler, common spelling, Anderson, common spelling, 2009-3-15. Last one is Eduardo, Edward, David, Union, Adam, Robert, David, Ocean, last name Union, George, Adam, Robert, Tom, Edward, 2008-12-13. Anderson and Igarte.

0: Go ahead.
1: I was UGL, anybody at 105. I spoke with their residents at 101 North Park Lane here. They said it wasn't their phones, but they said everything's been tented around here. I'm going to be tenant UGL.
0: Copy.
2: County was Hope City.
0: Copy. Next cars, I took a 1050 PD only at 317 North 1st Street, 317 North 1st Street, 1017 accidentally backed into a parked car. No injuries, no airbags. It's going to be a Kia Sportage and a Chevy Impala.
2: 1276.
0: Cover. SR 27 from County.
3: County.
0: I was able to locate Kyler Anderson and Eduardo. They are both 1074 invalid. I am currently UTL. I'm locating Liam Jackson out of Oklahoma. Just confirming date of birth is 2011-08-04, 2011-08-14, excuse me, 04.
3: Yeah, 2008, 4/11.

0: Tavari located him out of Iowa as well. He's 1074 valid. All of them have been added to the call.
1: Thank you.
0: North 1st Street.
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0: Copy.

0: County Hotel. Just spoke to the homeowners here at 317. They're stating that there was no car accident here. Are you able to call the 1017 back?
1: Denver, stand by.

0: We just went back to listen to the recording, confirmed the address, and her phone is not accepting calls.
1: Copy. Well, I'll be 10-6 to the area, seeing if I can locate somebody, I guess. County, you said it was a Kia?
0: And I'm sorry, I just walked on you.
1: Did you say it was a Kia?
0: Kia and a Chevy Impala.
1: 10-4.

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1: Yes, and we were just able to get a hold of her, and she meant 3rd Street.
0: Deborah.
2: I'll be up.
1: Copy.

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1: Mary Adam Nora Nora Ida Edward M A N N I E.
0: This is Vector 74 expiration June to 2026 on a gray 2024 Kia Sportage to Samantha Tinsinger out of Knoxville.
1: Edward.

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1: 23, go ahead.
0: Queen Henry George, 116. Repeating, Queen Henry George, 116.
1: Seventy-four, expression 1126 from the white Chevy Impala to a Drake Groove or Impala.
2: Go ahead. You guys good up there? You want another?
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0: from Samantha Stinson, 74 Valley Class C. No endorsement or restrictions. Oh, our restriction is SR required until 2031. Date of birth 2002. Nothing in the last 12.
1: 10-4.

0: County 103. Do we have a PBX in house by chance for the RO of the Impala?
1: Standby, we'll check with Paula.

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1: 10-4, if you can post it.
0: Posted.

0: Okay.
1: Knox Lafarbaby, 10-8, Drake, was contacted and advised that he was cited for parking and no parking and parking left the most of the curb here. We're going to do an information exchange and I'll get them both a copy of that.
2: Copy.

0: go ahead.
1: You just walked up. 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Not on 3rd Street.
0: Seven.

0: East 15. 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
0: And Silverado.

0: Hey, Chris, it's your 43. I took a call about a dog running loose near 2084 Idaho Drive. My 1017 and her friend were just walking. They were unable to transport to the Humane Society, but wanted to let us know.
1: 10-4.
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Cedar Rapids State, 16R5, call 51, Cedar Rapids State. What county is calling Cedar Rapids State? Do you have a trooper in the area of Eddyville that can head to 105 Mill Street to assist in a disturbance between two males? One party has a knife on him.

0: County calling for Cedar Rapids State. 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
1: Wapello County from the Haskett County, R5 call 51. We have a deputy en route as well from Oskaloosa.
0: 10-4.

Wapello County from Cedar Rapids State on R5 call 51, Wapello County. Go ahead for Wapello County. ISP is on scene of that address stating that they are actively fighting. We're going to move this to R5 TAC 52, R5 TAC 52. 10-4.

0: from Cedar Rapids State on our 5 call 51 Mahaska County.
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0: 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We can get an ambulance started to the location 105 Mill Street for a stab wound.
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0: Yeah, yeah, our 27.
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2: County 23, I got 327s by number to attach.
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2: 622 Adam William 0180. 622 AW 0180.
1: Go ahead with the second.
2: 617, Adam William, 9494, 617, AW, 9494.
1: And the third.
2: 523,
1: you cut yourself off.
2: 679. Adam William, 5284. 679 AW 5284.
1: First one, Isaiah for Merrill, comes back 1074 valid out of Bondurant, date of birth 2006. Second one, Tegan Anderson, comes back 1074 valid out of Indianola, date of birth 2008. And your third comes back 1074 valid, Caden Hayes, out of Indianola, date of birth 2007.
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1: Go ahead.
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